Philippe Catherine, the guitarist with the Rodgers and Hart tune, with A Song in My Heart. Hello there, I'm Helen Wigger. Oh, you picked the perfect time to listen. A few goodies, perhaps I pulled one of your favorites as well. Here's Donna Byrne with I Don't Care Much.

0: 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All right, let's here be I a go. 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

In your mid-Michigan weather forecast, expect partly cloudy skies tonight with a low around 64. It'll be sunny in the morning tomorrow before becoming cloudy with a chance of showers and storms as well as lows in the lower 80s. Then expect partly sunny skies on Wednesday with another chance for showers and storms and a high near 83.

Some feel-good music there. Grover Washington Jr. with Soulful Strut. And that was preceded by Robert Jospe and Inner Rhythm with Infant Eyes. A little change of pace for us musically as we pick up the tempo and give a listen to Judy Wexler. This is Pent Up House.

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Lyrical sounds emanating from the horn of Pee Wee Russell, The Very Thought of You. Interesting looking at the roster of musicians that he's played with over the years. Frankie Trumbauer, Red Nichols with his Five Pennies, even Thelonious Monk in the 1950s, Pee Wee Russell. I'm Helen Wigger. Here's a classic from Lee Morgan.

Bobby Timmons performing his own composition this here from the prestige release Moanin' Blues, and earlier Liz Wright with Salt. I'm Helen Wigger. Let's close with Mary McPartland, accompanied by guitarist Jackie King. I've Told Every Little Star.

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1: In your mid-Michigan weather forecast, expect partly cloudy skies tonight with a low around 64. It'll be sunny in the morning tomorrow before becoming cloudy with a chance of showers and storms, as well as lows in the lower 80s. But expect partly sunny skies on Wednesday with another chance for showers and storms and a high near 83.

Hi, I'm Helen Wigger. It was back in 1966 that Oscar Peterson released Sol Español, a full album of Brazilian hits, including this one, Call Me, Oscar Peterson.

trumpeter Ferez Whitted, marvelous musician and add marvelous composer as well. That was one of his compositions taken from the 2010 release Transient Journey, Brother Thomas Ferez Whitted. That's how we get things underway for this hour of jazz. Hi there, I'm Helen Wigger. This is Ron DeSalvio with Six Shades of Green.

0: 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His new film, Spider-Man: Brand New Day, just had the biggest opening weekend in movie history. But before Marvel, he worked in a group home for at-risk teens, an experience that shaped everything he's made since then and became the movie Short Term 12. 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
2: In your mid-Michigan weather forecast, expect partly cloudy skies tonight with a low around 64. It'll be sunny in the morning tomorrow before becoming cloudy with a chance of showers and storms as well as lows in the lower 80s. Then expect partly sunny skies on Wednesday with another chance for showers and storms and a high near 83.

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0: lights, a big city, a bright light. 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
1: 1962 recording from Cleanhead and Cannonball, specifically Eddie Cleanhead Vinson and Cannonball Adderley, Bright Lights, Big City. Earlier, Nelson Riddle with his orchestra with the Route 66 theme. Hope you're enjoying the music today on a Monday. I'm Helen. This is Dave Meter, Augusto's Dilemma.

0: 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But joining me for this special edition of the program is my wife, Judy Kabodian.
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So many terrific Vince Guaraldi compositions that you heard on the Peanuts specials over the years. That was one of them, Oh Good Grief, performed by pianist Ellis Marsalis. My name is Helen, and here's Ella.

Shades of McBride, that featured Tia Fuller on saxophone, Warren Wolf on vibes. I'm Helen Wigger. Thank you so much for making jazz a part of your day. And we're going to wrap up with Marin McPartland, recorded live in concert in New York. She's joined by a couple of friends like Regina Carter and Jim Hall for I Can't Believe That You're in Love with Me.

0: from Michigan State University. 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
1: In your mid-Michigan weather forecast, expect partly cloudy skies tonight with a low around 64. It'll be sunny in the morning tomorrow before becoming cloudy with a chance of showers and storms as well as lows in the lower 80s. Then expect partly sunny skies on Wednesday with another chance for showers and storms and a high near 83.

Hey everybody, welcome. Welcome to Monday Jazz, starting off the week with the best music on the radio. Up first is pianist Eric Lilly and his trio and his song, Tricycle.

It certainly sounds like everybody was pretty happy to be there for that Chick Corea performance of Desafinado. I'm Bob Studebaker, pretty happy to be here with this collection of Monday Jazz. A vocalist from England now, this is Claire Martin.

And be through why he looks up from World War II and catches you catching him catching his eye. So you quickly turn away your wishful stare and you take a sudden interest in your shoes.

0: This week on The Fugue. If you have a birthday around this time of year, you were born under the constellation Leo, the lion. Lions are thought to represent strength and courage and often used as symbols for royalty. I'm Linda Kernahan. Join me to hear works by some of the lions of Baroque music, Wednesday evening at 7 on WKAR.
1: In your mid-Michigan weather forecast, expect partly cloudy skies tonight with a low around 64. It'll be sunny in the morning tomorrow before becoming cloudy with a chance of showers and storms as well as lows in the lower 80s. Then expect partly sunny skies on Wednesday with another chance for showers and storms and a high near 83.

Beale Street Blues there, performed by Duke Ellington with Johnny Hodges. Ben Webster, Blue Skies before that. And vibist Milt Jackson leads the band through Flamingo right now.

0: Hi, this is Alec Baldwin, inviting you to join me for the New York Philharmonic this week. We'll hear highlights of the orchestra from the current season, as well as legacy performances from their archives, and we might even talk to a composer or musician or two along the way. That's this week and each week on the New York Philharmonic this week.
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2: 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The address is mail@wkar.org.

A very gentle piece from Antonio Adolfo, a Brazilian pianist, composer, and bandleader. That is Outubro. And this is a great follow-up for it. It's Terrence Blanchard, trumpeter Terrence Blanchard, with Nocturna.

That is Chris Connor, Poor Little Rich Girl, and a wonderful piece of history before that from the 1930s. That was Count Basie and the orchestra and Jumpin' to the Woodside. Time to wrap up this edition of Listener Supported Jazz, and it's Dennis Angel to take us out with Take Me Away.

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1: In your mid-Michigan weather forecast, expect partly cloudy skies tonight with a low around 64. It'll be sunny in the morning tomorrow before becoming cloudy with a chance of showers and storms as well as lows in the lower 80s. Then expect partly sunny skies on Wednesday with another chance for showers and storms and a high near 83.

title of that is Raquel Mia Moore. This is Monday Jazz. Hi, welcome to it. I'm Bob Studebaker. That was guitarist Mimi Fox, and I have a vocalist up next. Karen Allison singing It Could Happen to You.

Hey everybody, this is Matt Wetroba, reminding you that if you miss any of my Sunday evening program, the first 2 hours will repeat the following Saturday. So join me for Folk with Matt Wetroba, Sunday at 6, and then again on Saturday at 6, right here on WKAR 90.5 FM.

In your mid-Michigan weather forecast, expect partly cloudy skies tonight with a low around 64. It'll be sunny in the morning tomorrow before becoming cloudy with a chance of showers and storms as well as lows in the lower 80s. Then expect partly sunny skies on Wednesday with another chance for showers and storms and a high near 83.

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Great contemporary jazz there from trumpeter Benny Banach III. Emmett Cohen played piano and wrote the piece. The title was You Already Know. Dorado Schmidt, swing guitar, came right before. Pianist Ray Bryant now with Con Alma.

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listener-supported jazz with a nice one from Diane Reeves right there. And before that, Mark Levine and the Latin Tinge, You Don't Know What Love Is. Pianist Max Leake now concludes the hour with Harlequin.

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And thank you.

We are starting the week with jazz, and that feels pretty good, doesn't it? I'm Bob, and here's Frank. It's a song just about everybody knows. I'm beginning the hour with Frank Morgan and Georgia on my mind.

There are those who will tell you that this, what we have right here, is the best music on the radio. I wouldn't argue with that. Hi, welcome to this edition of Jazz. I'm Bob Studebaker, pianist Andrew Carroll and his tune Midnight Blues there, and saxophonist Dan Walensky now with Gershwin's Swonderful.

This week on MSU in Concert, the piece that got MSU composition professor Ricardo Lawrence a Latin American Grammy nomination, a concerto for Venezuelan maracas. Pararuco for Venezuelan maracas, music of Ricardo Lawrence, as played by the MSU Wind Symphony and more, this week on MSU in Concert, Friday afternoon at 2 on WKAR.

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the place. Right before your eyes, someone occupies.

Title of that is Gliding. That is Manuel Valera. Trumpeter Jack Sheldon performed Along Came Betty. And Orrin Evans wraps up the session now. This is titled Matthew's Song.

from Michigan State University. This is WKAR Jazz. 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And thank you very much.

a saxophonist from Chicago named Dee Arania, and her tune is What It Is. And What It is great music on the radio made possible by your support. A drummer now leads his band, a drummer from Jacksonville, Florida. This is Ben Atkins, and Let's Dance the Night Away.

On the next Great Lakes Concerts, the Ann Arbor Symphony performs Overture by Jesse Montgomery. The Jackson Symphony plays Debussy's Prelude to the Afternoon of a Faun, and the Lansing Symphony performs Dvorak's Eighth Symphony. Saturday at noon.

Tones for Ben. That is Joe Sample with Charles Lloyd playing sax. The band Elevations performed Emergence. And up next is saxophonist Jeff Hackworth. Bobby Jones plays the organ, and this is I'm Through Talkin'.

0: come on. All right, let's here I go. A couple of sports.
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2: 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You'll hear tunes from Sweeney Todd and Once on This Island. 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
0: Come on, get ready, let's go. Plunge into that H2O. Nothing need be spoken.
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a band called Different Flavors and Day Zero, the title of the tune there. I'm Bob Studebaker. Thanks for spending some time with jazz. Sophie Millman sings a classic now, day in, day out.

Yeah, I like that a lot. The title is Trouble with Choitner. It's multi-instrumentalist Mike Clancy, one of his own compositions there. And that's it. We're going to wrap up this collection of listener-supported jazz right now with Mike Freeman playing vibes and a tune called Those Venetian Blinds.

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And thanks.

So glad you're here. Come on in, join us on this hour's Journey into Jazz. We get it started with saxophonist Vincent Herring, alongside Jeremy Pelt on trumpet, doing a Mulgrew Miller piece entitled Wingspan.

0: piano, Chris Neville. At the bass, John Lockwood. At the drums, Sherman Ferguson. And the man for whom the saxophone was invented, Phil Wood. Thank you very much.
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2: 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It's David Jay taking you here on a jazz ride this hour. 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

The usually boppish Giacomo Gates showing his softer side there on You Go to My Head. Christopher Holliday earlier with Dialogue. It's original music now of Steve Slagle doing Who Compares to You?

0: 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His new film, Spider-Man: Brand New Day, just had the biggest opening weekend in movie history. 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

Barry Saxist, David Larson leading a Jerry Mulligan tip of the hat on Mulligan's Festive Minor. It's the John Hicks Legacy Band up next, co-led by Craig Handy, Eddie Henderson, and Larry Willis, to play Hicks' tune, Blues in the Pocket.

the sweetest network. Stand by you thick and thin. You never have to worry about your signal getting in. I'm a rollover kind of mama. Just let me show you how.

The timeless touch of Ahmad Jamal on a redo of his trademark piece, Poinciana. And heard Nina Freelon earlier with a modern-day case of the

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And thank you.

the slightly monkish-inspired piano work of Dave Meter on Augusto's Dilemma. It's David J. here to steer the good ship Jazz in your direction all this hour. Right now, it's everybody saying hello to Nat King Cole and his late 40s trio,

0: Hi, I'm Jody Knoll, and I'm this week's host of WKAR's Community Classical. But joining me for this special edition of the program is my wife, Judy Kabodian.
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A lush vision of Monte Carlo from Steve Yeager and Orchestra. Also heard the Negronis Trio earlier playing Air. Coming up next, a fantasy trip to Venus, courtesy saxophonist Mike Casey.

0: This week on The Fugue. If you have a birthday around this time of year, you were born under the constellation Leo, the lion. Lions are thought to represent strength and courage and often used as symbols for royalty. I'm Linda Kernahan. Join me to hear works by some of the lions of Baroque music, Wednesday evening at 7 on WKAR.
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The respected post-bop pianist-composer Cedar Walton with his tune Rubber Man from the album One Step Down. That's with Vincent Herring added on sax there. It's old school organ jazzer Reuben Wilson now to bop along to Scrapple from the Apple with Kenny Garrett.

The swing-era sounds of Kenny DeVern, along with Bucky Pizzarelli's guitar on Sweet Lorraine. Also heard singer Irene Reed relating the story of Once There Was a Fool. Here to close this hour for us now, the soulful Mr. David Newman, doubling on flute and tenor sax on A New York State of Mind.

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Whether you're on the job, on the couch, or online with us, we're sure glad you're here. The hour starts now with Cyrus Chestnut and the Hope Song.

That's Victor Ruiz and his quartet asserting that I fear nothing. Fear not, my friend. David J. with all this jazz for you this hour. It's Bay Area pianist Adam Shulman and his septet now, being nickel and dimed.

0: Hi, this is Alec Baldwin, inviting you to join me for the New York Philharmonic this week. We'll hear highlights of the orchestra from the current season, as well as legacy performances from their archives, and we might even talk to a composer or musician or two along the way. That's this week and each week on the New York Philharmonic this week.
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The Mike Melito, Dino Losito Quartet with their take on For Heaven's Sake. Plus Russ Nolan moments ago doing Casa Cerrado. It's music now from the multi-Grammy-winning Getz and Gilberto album. This is Corcovado.

0: 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I'm Amanda Sewell. 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

The solo piano artistry of Rick Gallagher on a lesser-known Jobim piece, Favela. Vocalist Rosanna Vitro, center stage now to salute Claire Fisher on Love's Path.

Yeah, Randy Napoleon and crew at a casual late-night session and the Lost Tune. 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
1: In Capital Region weather today, mostly cloudy with a chance of afternoon showers and thunderstorms and a high near 82. Tonight, a chance of rain and storms and a low around 64.

So clearly, Lester Young inspired Zoot Sims with his take on the rarely done Harry Warren gem, Shadow Waltz. Yours truly, David J., with an action-packed jazz playlist for you this hour. Don't know if Zoot ever played with Prez, but here is Lester Young with Billie Holiday doing The Man I Love.

build a little home just meant for two, from which I'll never roam. What would you?

0: Hey everybody, this is Matt Wetroba, reminding you that if you miss any of my Sunday evening program, the first 2 hours will repeat the following Saturday. So join me for Folk with Matt Wetroba, Sunday at 6, and then again on Saturday at 6, right here on WKAR 90.5 FM.
1: In Capital Region weather today, mostly cloudy with a chance of afternoon showers and thunderstorms and a high near 82. Tonight, a chance of rain and storms and a low around 64.

vocalist Pying Threadgill updating the Fats Waller Gem Jitterbug Waltz. Before that, we heard Hank Mobley with Horace Silver and Art Blakey behind him serving up Bavila and tequila. Here now, altoist Tony Campbell to play Imani.

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The George G. Big Swing Band with John Doakes at the microphone for This Guy's in Love with You. 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

Beloved saxophonist and jazz legend James Moody, backed by piano master Kenny Barron, doing Round Midnight. And here to close the hour for us, NEA Jazz Master Organist Dr. Lonnie Smith, getting a groove going on Trouble Man.

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1: In Capital Region weather today, mostly cloudy with a chance of afternoon showers and thunderstorms and a high near 82. Tonight, a chance of rain and storms and a low around 64.

Marvelous job by guitarist John Pisano. That was Benny Golson's Whisper Knot. Hi there, I'm Helen Wigger. Can't think of a better way to spend this time than with you and sharing some terrific sounds of jazz a little bit later this hour. Tracks from Bill Evans as well as Ronnie Ben-Hur. Right now it's Mary Stallings, This Can't Be Love.

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1: In Capital Region weather today, mostly cloudy with a chance of afternoon showers and thunderstorms and a high near 82. Tonight, a chance of rain and storms and a low around 64.

So glad I had the opportunity to share with you not one, but two terrific pianists in that set. Jerry Allen with Embraceable You, and earlier Bill Evans performing his own composition, Peace, Peace. Here's Paul Quinichet with Rockabye Basie.

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Flora Purim possesses that lovely voice. San Francisco River, the name of that piece. Well, here's one called Fortuna, performed by Ronnie Ben-Hur.

Nice little swinger there called JMB. Billy Mitchell, Bobby Hutcherson assisting on Vibes, and earlier, Catherine Russell, Just Because You Can. I'm Helen Wigger. Thanks for listening. This is Ben Webster with Sunday.

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1: In Capital Region weather today, mostly cloudy with a chance of afternoon showers and thunderstorms and a high near 82. Tonight, a chance of rain and storms and a low around 64.

Oh, yeah. Great way to start the hour. Antonio Adolfo. I'm Helen Wigger. Let's bring on two guitarists for our next selection. I think you'll recognize the tune of Just Friends, and one of them is a familiar name, John Pizzarelli. He is joined by Rick Hayden for this standard.

0: On the next Great Lakes Concerts, the Ann Arbor Symphony performs Overture by Jesse Montgomery. The Jackson Symphony plays Debussy's Prelude to the Afternoon of a Faun, and the Lansing Symphony performs Dvorak's Eighth Symphony. Saturday at noon.
1: In Capital Region weather today, mostly cloudy with a chance of afternoon showers and thunderstorms and a high near 82. Tonight, a chance of rain and storms and a low around 64.

The group Elevations with El Gran Arado. That was preceded by Claudio Roditi with Avocado. Pianist Phil DeGreg, he has toured with numerous artists over the years like the Woody Herman Orchestra, Randy Brecker, and even Claudio Roditi. Here's Phil DeGreg with Close Enough for Love.

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From a 1994 release titled A Life in Time, The Roy Haynes Story, that was a tune called James, co-written by Pat Metheny and Lyle Mays. Metheny himself on guitar performing with drummer Roy Haynes. Also on hand, Christian McBride and Donald Harrison. My name's Helen, and this is Harry Connick Jr.

Eddie Lockjaw Davis, and kudos as well to the pianist on that session, Shirley Scott. I Cover the Waterfront, that track taken from the release titled Gentle Jaws, Eddie Lockjaw Davis. I'm Helen Wigger. Well, unfortunately, just time for one more number this hour. Here's John Faddis with Dave Brubeck's In Your Own Sweet Way.

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1: In Capital Region weather today, mostly cloudy with a chance of afternoon showers and thunderstorms and a high near 82. Tonight, a chance of rain and storms and a low around 64.

I'm Helen Wigger, and you're just in time to enjoy some great jazz with me. Let's get things underway with Art Pepper from the release The Art of the Ballad, Body and Soul.

opening number, probably familiar to a lot of you. It's called Star Eyes. That version from Dan Adler. He was joined by saxophonist Grant Stewart. And my name is Helen Wigger. Thank you so much for joining me today. This is Sherry Roberts, This Happy Madness.

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1: In Capital Region weather today, mostly cloudy with a chance of afternoon showers and thunderstorms and a high near 82. Tonight, a chance of rain and storms and a low around 64.

Certainly a treat to hear an early recording from Errol Garner, this from the 1940s, Until the Real Thing Comes Along. And that was preceded by Keith Jarrett with his trio, Blackberry Winter. Well, here's Fraser McPherson with his quartet.

0: 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His new film, Spider-Man: Brand New Day, just had the biggest opening weekend in movie history. 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

African jazz pioneers with Nanto Sangoma. Music to keep you humming along on a Tuesday. My name is Helen, and this is Johnny Smith with Monks Round Midnight.

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1: Weather for this morning, a mix of clouds and sun, followed by cloudy skies. This afternoon, a high

581. For tonight, partly cloudy skies with thunderstorms possible, a high of 65. For tomorrow, partly cloudy skies with a high of 84.

I'm Helen Wigger, one of my favorite times of the day, sharing music with you. We begin with Mary McPartland from her release In My Life. This is Velos.

An old Decca side from Peggy Lee from the 1950s, Black Coffee, Pete Condoli on trumpet, and Jimmy Rolls piano. Hi there, I'm Helen Wigger. Whether it's coffee or some other beverage, stick around for some great jazz with me. This is Mike LaDun with Love Don't Love Nobody.

0: 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But joining me for this special edition of the program is my wife, Judy Kabodian.
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2: Weather for this morning, a mix of clouds and sun, followed by cloudy skies. This afternoon, a high of 81. For tonight, partly cloudy skies with thunderstorms possible, a high of 65. For tomorrow, partly cloudy skies with a high of 84.

0: This week on The Fugue. If you have a birthday around this time of year, you were born under the constellation Leo, the lion. Lions are thought to represent strength and courage and often used as symbols for royalty. I'm Linda Kernahan. Join me to hear works by some of the lions of Baroque music, Wednesday evening at 7 on WKAR.
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Michelle Pallacci with New Beginning. And here's a group that calls themselves Monk's Music Trio, but they're not actually a trio. Let's find out together as they perform I Mean You.

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1: Weather for this morning, a mix of clouds and sun, followed by cloudy skies. This afternoon, a high of 81. For tonight, partly cloudy skies with thunderstorms possible, a high of 65. For tomorrow, partly cloudy skies with a high of 84.

Hello and welcome. Welcome to Jazz. I'm Bob Studebaker. A full hour begins right now with pianist and composer Lisa Hilton. And here she is with her trio and her tune, Twilight.

Hello and welcome. Welcome to Jazz on the Radio, made possible by listener support, and thank you very, very much for that. I'm Bob Studebaker. We're underway in a full hour of really good music. I'm still pretty close to the beginning. That was Sophie Millman we just heard singing Triste. And up next is Howard McGee. The title of this is Dusty Blue.

0: Hi, this is Alec Baldwin, inviting you to join me for the New York Philharmonic this week. We'll hear highlights of the orchestra from the current season, as well as legacy performances from their archives, and we might even talk to a composer or musician or two along the way. That's this week and each week on the New York Philharmonic this week.
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2: Weather for this morning, a mix of clouds and sun, followed by cloudy skies. This afternoon, a high of 81. For tonight, partly cloudy skies with thunderstorms possible, a high of 65. For tomorrow, partly cloudy skies with a high of 84.

A truly legendary recording there, Coleman Hawkins and Body and Soul. Influenced a generation of musicians, including Miles Davis, who said Hawkins is how he learned how to play ballads. Drummer Jay Sinnott, Exponentially Justin, he wrote that for his pianist. Right before that, and Lisa Ferrara sings for us now.

0: 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I'm Amanda Sewell. 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
2: 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The address is mail@wkar.org.

John Pizzarelli right there, and a solo performance of Pat Metheny's composition, James. One of those great Dave Frischberg songs coming up now, Connie Evingson singing Zanzibar.

Jasmia Horn, along with drummer Brandon Sanders and his ensemble, and a song there written by Stevie Wonder that's titled I Can't Help It. Before that, Freddie Hubbard, trumpeter Freddie Hubbard, and The Things We Did Last Summer. Now, time to put a final touch on this collection of listener-supported jazz. Thank you for coming along for the ride. I'm Bob Studebaker. David Laum leads the way here through Joni Mitchell's Edith and the Kingpin.

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1: Weather for this morning, a mix of clouds and sun, followed by cloudy skies. This afternoon, a high of 81. For tonight, partly cloudy skies with thunderstorms possible, a high of 65. For tomorrow, partly cloudy skies with a high of 84.

pretty nice. Ella Fitzgerald and a Gershwin tune. And hi, welcome. Welcome to this collection of jazz. I'm Bob Studebaker. With a collection of young musicians here built as the COL Jazz Band and a beautiful tune titled Amalfi Coast.

Hey everybody, this is Matt Wetroba, reminding you that if you miss any of my Sunday evening program, the first 2 hours will repeat the following Saturday. So join me for Folk with Matt Wetroba, Sunday at 6, and then again on Saturday at 6, right here on WKAR 90.5 FM.

Weather for this morning, a mix of clouds and sun, followed by cloudy skies. This afternoon, a high of 81. For tonight, partly cloudy skies with thunderstorms possible, a high of 65. For tomorrow, partly cloudy skies with a high of 84.

Yeah, I thought we'd keep it mellow for a while. So that's Under a Woodstock Moon by David Fathead Newman. Trombonist J.J. Johnson performed Blue and Green. And the theme from the movie Black Orpheus now, sung by Kristen Korb.

0: 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But joining me for this special edition of the program is my wife, Judy Kabodian.
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Oh, gotta love that. Thelonious Monk solo recording from 1971 of My Melancholy Baby. Trombonist Steve Turay now. Sean Jones plays trumpet. This is Para El Comandante.

Melissa Walker with I'm Old Fashioned. And rather old fashioned before, Monty Alexander, Ray Brown, and John Frigo playing violin on Smile. And to conclude the collection, it's a tune written by Mary Lou Williams. Marion McPartland plays it. This is Walkin' and Swingin'.

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1: Weather for this afternoon: sunny with some clouds, thunderstorms or showers are possible, a high of 81. For tonight, partly cloudy skies with showers and thunderstorms possible, a low of 65. For tomorrow, mostly cloudy skies, which will turn into partly cloudy later in the day, a high of 84.

I have loved that piece of music since the very first time I ever heard it, and it's been a few years now. It's Brad Meldow from his album House on Hill, and a wonderfully wistful piece titled August Ending. And no, we're not even halfway through August yet, and there's still plenty of summertime left. But I just really, really like that song. And now to remind us that it's still summertime, here is Freddie Cole.

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I was as proud as any man could be, as if the mayor had offered me the key to Paris. Now another winter time has come and gone. The pigeons feeding in the square

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0: This week on MSU in Concert, the piece that got MSU composition professor Ricardo Lawrence a Latin American Grammy nomination, a concerto for Venezuelan maracas. Palaruco for Venezuelan maracas, music of Ricardo Lawrence, as played by the MSU Wind Symphony and more, this week on MSU in Concert, Friday afternoon at 2 on WKAR.
1: Weather for this afternoon, sunny with some clouds, thunderstorms or showers are possible, a high of 81. For tonight, partly cloudy skies with showers and thunderstorms possible, a low of 65. For tomorrow, mostly cloudy skies, which will turn into partly cloudy later in the day, a high of 84.

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She has such a wonderful feel for the classic songs. That is Stacy Kent with her husband Jim Tomlinson playing sax, Something Happens to Me. We heard Seldon Powell play sax on the track before, a tribute to Clifford Brown led by organist Johnny Hammond Smith, that was I Remember Clifford, and guitarist Joan Negri is next with You've Changed.

0: 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I'm Diane Jones. 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

recording session led by a legendary drummer, Kenny Clarke, who was really the first bebop drummer. And it was a 1954 recording session, happened in L.A. Billed the band as Kenny Clarke's All-Stars, Frank Morgan on sax, and Mel Jackson played vibes. Sonar, the title of the tune. Tribute to Benny Goodman right now from Ken Poplowski. This is called Benny's Pennies.

pianist Lynn Ariel with A House Is Not a Home. Before that, Ernestine Anderson reminding you that nightlife ain't no good. And beautiful guitar playing from Royce Campbell wraps it all up with How Deep Is the Ocean?

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1: Weather for this afternoon, sunny with some clouds, thunderstorms or showers are possible, a high of 81. For tonight, partly cloudy skies with showers and thunderstorms possible, a low of 65. For tomorrow, mostly cloudy skies, which will turn into partly cloudy later in the day, a high of 84.

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Have a really great start for it all, too. I'm Bob Studebaker. Up first is the Reed Hoysen Project. Reed is the drummer and leader of the band. Incredible guitarist Dan Wilson featured prominently here. Billy Test, the pianist. Keith Bishop plays flute. Tony DePaulis is the bassist who wrote the arrangement of this. And additional percussion added by the incredible Hugo Cruz. Now, the title is Flamengo Ate Morrer. It's all about a Argentinian soccer team, and it's a great start for the hour, the Reed Hoysen Project.

Harry Connick Jr. singing Cole Porter right there. Hi, welcome. Welcome to Jazz. The group Jazz Organics, now title track to their album Lemongrass Lady.

0: On the next Great Lakes Concerts, the Ann Arbor Symphony performs Overture by Jesse Montgomery. The Jackson Symphony plays Debussy's Prelude to the Afternoon of a Faun, and the Lansing Symphony performs Dvorak's Eighth Symphony. Saturday at noon.
1: Weather for this afternoon, sunny with some clouds, thunderstorms or showers are possible, a high of 81. For tonight, partly cloudy skies with showers and thunderstorms possible, a low of 65. For tomorrow, mostly cloudy skies, which will turn into partly cloudy later in the day, a high of 84.

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Antonio Adolfo leading his band through Benny Golson's tune, Whisper Not. Maxine Sullivan sang Just One of Those Things, and a really cool thing here from Don Byron. This is titled Charlie's Prelude.

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3: 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Nothing need be spoken.
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That is Cynthia Holliday, Never Make a Move Too Soon. And up next is flutist Jan Leader and a really nice combination of two songs that are bluesette and all blues.

Quiet Nights of Quiet Stars, Astrud and Joao Gilberto with Stan Getz. Lester Young before that, Blue Lester, and Joey DeFrancesco wraps it up with Somewhere in the Night.

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1: Weather for this afternoon, sunny with some clouds, thunderstorms or showers are possible, a high of 81. For tonight, partly cloudy skies with showers and thunderstorms possible, a low of 65. For tomorrow, mostly cloudy skies, which will turn into partly cloudy later in the day, a high of 84.

So glad you're here. Come on in, join us on this hour's Journey into Jazz. We get it started with saxophonist Vincent Herring, alongside Jeremy Pelt on trumpet, doing a Mulgrew Miller piece entitled Wingspan.

0: piano, Chris Nebo. At the bass, John Lockwood. At the drums, Sherman Ferguson. And the man for whom the saxophone was invented, Phil Wood. Thank you very much.
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2: 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It's David Jay taking you here on a jazz ride this hour. Benny Carter backs up Ernestine Henderson next on Sunday in New York.

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1: Weather for this afternoon, sunny with some clouds, thunderstorms or showers are possible, a high of 81. For tonight, partly cloudy skies with showers and thunderstorms possible, a low of 65. For tomorrow, mostly cloudy skies, which will turn into partly cloudy later in the day, a high of 84.

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The usually boppish Giacomo Gates showing his softer side there on You Go to My Head. Christopher Holliday earlier with Dialogue. It's original music now of Steve Slagle doing Who Compares to You?

0: 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His new film, Spider-Man: Brand New Day, just had the biggest opening weekend in movie history. 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

Barry Saxist, David Larson, leading a Jerry Mulligan tip of the hat on Mulligan's Festive Minor. It's the John Hicks Legacy Band up next, co-led by Craig Handy, Eddie Henderson, and Larry Willis, to play Hicks' tune, Blues in the Pocket.

sweetest network. Stand by you thick and thin. You never have to worry about your signal getting in. I'm a rollover kind of mama. Just let me show you how.

vibrate. I'm sending all the signals, baby, you just hesitate. Three-way kind of lover, me, you, you, and the phone.

The timeless touch of Ahmad Jamal on a redo of his trademark piece, Poinciana. And heard Nina Freelon earlier with a modern-day case of the cell phone blues. Closing this hour now, it's alto great Sonny Stitt, backed by Junior Mance, doing This Is Always.

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1: Weather for this afternoon, sunny with some clouds, thunderstorms or showers are possible, a high of 81. For tonight, partly cloudy skies with showers and thunderstorms possible, a low of 65. For tomorrow, mostly cloudy skies, which will turn into partly cloudy later in the day, a high of 84.

the slightly monkish-inspired piano work of Dave Meter on Augusto's Dilemma. It's David Jay here to steer the good ship Jazz in your direction all this hour. Right now, it's everybody saying hello to Nat King Cole and his late 40s trio.

0: I'm Elliot Forrest, and I hope you'll join us for the next broadcast from the Chamber Music Society of Lincoln Center. We'll hear a trio of wonderful duos featuring the Fantasy for Violin and Harp by Camille Saint-Saëns, piano forehands music by Claude Debussy, and the music of the late Romantic composer Leon Burlman. 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
2: Weather for this afternoon, sunny with some clouds, thunderstorms or showers are possible, a high of 81. For tonight, partly cloudy skies with showers and thunderstorms possible, a low of 65. For tomorrow, mostly cloudy skies, which will turn into partly cloudy later in the day, a high of 84.

A lush vision of Monte Carlo from Steve Yeager and Orchestra. Also heard the Negronis Trio earlier playing Air. Coming up next, a fantasy trip to Venus, courtesy saxophonist Mike Casey.

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The respected post-bop pianist-composer Cedar Walton with his tune Rubber Man from the album One Step Down. That's with Vincent Herring added on sax there. It's old-school organ jazzer Reuben Wilson now to bop along to Scrapple from the Apple with Kenny Garrett.

rain. Almost insane, but please don't ask me why. Once there

The swing era sounds of Kenny DeVern along with Bucky Pizzarelli's guitar on Sweet Lorraine. Also heard singer Irene Reed relating the story of Once There Was a Fool. Here to close this hour for us now, the soulful Mr. David Newman, doubling on flute and tenor sax on A New York State of Mind.

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1: Weather for this afternoon, sunny with some clouds, thunderstorms or showers are possible, a high of 81. For tonight, partly cloudy skies with showers and thunderstorms possible, a low of 65. For tomorrow, mostly cloudy skies, which will turn into partly cloudy later in the day, a high of 84.

Whether you're on the job, on the couch, or online with us, we're sure glad you're here. The hour starts now with Cyrus Chestnut and the Hope Song.

That's Victor Ruiz and his quartet asserting that I fear nothing. Fear not, my friend, David Jay, with all this jazz for you this hour. It's Bay Area pianist Adam Shulman and his septet now, being nickel and dimed.

0: This week on The Fugue. If you have a birthday around this time of year, you were born under the constellation Leo, the lion. Lions are thought to represent strength and courage and often used as symbols for royalty. I'm Linda Kernahan. Join me to hear works by some of the lions of Baroque music, Wednesday evening at 7 on WKAR.
1: Weather for this afternoon, sunny with some clouds, thunderstorms or showers are possible, a high of 81. For tonight, partly cloudy skies with showers and thunderstorms possible, a low of 65. For tomorrow, mostly cloudy skies, which will turn into partly cloudy later in the day, a high of 84.

The Mike Melito, Dino Losito Quartet with their take on For Heaven's Sake. Plus Russ Nolan moments ago doing Casa Cerrado. 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This is Corcovado.

0: Mendelssohn was 17 when he wrote his overture to A Midsummer Night's Dream. Richard Strauss completed his first horn concerto at 18. And Shostakovich was a relative old-timer when he wrote his first symphony at 19. On the next Chicago Symphony Orchestra program, Composers' Early Successes. That's the next CSO show. I'm Lisa Simeone.
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The solo piano artistry of Rick Gallagher on a lesser-known Jobim piece, Favela. Vocalist Rosanna Vitro, center stage now to salute Claire Fisher on Love's Path.

Yeah, Randy Napoleon and crew at a casual late-night session and the Lost Tune. 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

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And thanks.

So clearly, Lester Young inspired Zoot Sims with his take on the rarely done Harry Warren gem, Shadow Waltz. Yours truly, David J., with an action-packed jazz playlist for you this hour. Don't know if Zoot ever played with Prez, but here is Lester Young with Billie Holiday doing The Man I Love.

little home just meant for two, from which I'll never roam. What would you

0: Hi, this is Alec Baldwin, inviting you to join me for the New York Philharmonic this week. We'll hear highlights of the orchestra from the current season, as well as legacy performances from their archives, and we might even talk to a composer or musician or two along the way. That's this week and each week on the New York Philharmonic this week.
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2: Weather for this afternoon, sunny with some clouds, thunderstorms or showers are possible, a high of 81. For tonight, partly cloudy skies with showers and thunderstorms possible, a low of 65. For tomorrow, mostly cloudy skies, which will turn into partly cloudy later in the day, a high of 84.

Vocalist Pying Threadgill updating the Fats Waller Gem Jitterbug Waltz. Before that, we heard Hank Mobley with Horace Silver and Art Blakey behind him serving up Bevila and tequila. Here now, altoist Tony Campbell to play Imani.

0: Next time on the Interlochen Collection, it's a program of many kinds of American music, from variations on patriotic songs to music by composers inspired by their vacations in the U.S., all performed by decades of Interlochen Arts Academy and camp students. I'm Amanda Sewell. Please join me next time on the Interlochen Collection, music from the archives of Interlochen Center for the Arts.
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Beloved saxophonist and jazz legend James Moody, backed by piano master Kenny Barron, doing Round Midnight. And here to close the hour for us, NEA Jazz Master Organist Dr. Lonnie Smith, getting a groove going on Trouble Man.

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1: In your mid-Michigan weather forecast, expect cloudy skies tonight with a low around 63. It'll be partly sunny tomorrow with highs in the mid-80s, and we could see some showers and storms in the afternoon. Expect more partly sunny skies on Thursday with a chance of afternoon rain and a high near 82.

Marvelous job by guitarist John Pisano. That was Benny Golson's Whisper Knot. Hi there, I'm Helen Wigger. Can't think of a better way to spend this time than with you and sharing some terrific sounds of jazz a little bit later this hour. Tracks from Bill Evans as well as Ronnie Ben-Hur. Right now it's Mary Stallings, This Can't Be Love.

Hey everybody, this is Matt Wetroba, reminding you that if you miss any of my Sunday evening program, the first 2 hours will repeat the following Saturday. So join me for Folk with Matt Wetroba, Sunday at 6, and then again on Saturday at 6, right here on WKAR 90.5 FM.

In your mid-Michigan weather forecast, expect cloudy skies tonight with a low around 63. It'll be partly sunny tomorrow with highs in the mid-80s, and we could see some showers and storms in the afternoon. Expect more partly sunny skies on Thursday with a chance of afternoon rain and a high near 82.

So glad I had the opportunity to share with you not one, but two terrific pianists in that set. Jerry Allen with Embraceable You, and earlier Bill Evans performing his own composition, Peace, Peace. Here's Paul Quinichet with Rockabye Basie.

0: Hi, I'm Jody Newell, and I'm this week's host of WKAR's Community Classical. But joining me for this special edition of the program is my wife, Judy Kabodian.
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Flora Purim possesses that lovely voice. San Francisco River, the name of that piece. Well, here's one called Fortuna, performed by Ronnie Ben-Hur.

Nice little swinger there called JMB, Billy Mitchell, Bobby Hutcherson assisting on Vibes, and earlier, Catherine Russell, Just Because You Can. I'm Helen Wigger. Thanks for listening. This is Ben Webster with Sunday.

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1: In your mid-Michigan weather forecast, expect cloudy skies tonight with a low around 63. It'll be partly sunny tomorrow with highs in the mid-80s, and we could see some showers and storms in the afternoon. Expect more partly sunny skies on Thursday with a chance of afternoon rain and a high near 82.

Oh, yeah. Great way to start the hour. Antonio Adolfo. I'm Helen Wigger. Let's bring on two guitarists for our next selection. I think you'll recognize the tune of Just Friends, and one of them is a familiar name, John Pizzarelli. He is joined by Rick Hayden for this standard.

0: This week on MSU in Concert, the piece that got MSU composition professor Ricardo Lawrence a Latin American Grammy nomination, a concerto for Venezuelan maracas. Pararuco for Venezuelan maracas, music of Ricardo Lawrence, as played by the MSU Wind Symphony and more, this week on MSU in Concert, Friday afternoon at 2 on WKAR.
1: In your mid-Michigan weather forecast, expect cloudy skies tonight with a low around 63. It'll be partly sunny tomorrow with highs in the mid-80s, and we could see some showers and storms in the afternoon. Expect more partly sunny skies on Thursday with a chance of afternoon rain and a high near 82.

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That was preceded by Claudio Roditi with Avocado. Pianist Phil DeGreg, he has toured with numerous artists over the years like the Woody Herman Orchestra, Randy Brecker, and even Claudio Roditi. Here's Phil DeGreg with Close Enough for Love.

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2: We hope you're enjoying the music on this internet-only music service brought to you by WKAR and Michigan State University. 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

from a 1994 release titled A Life in Time, The Roy Haynes Story. That was a tune called James, co-written by Pat Metheny and Lyle Mays. Metheny himself on guitar performing with drummer Roy Haynes. Also on hand, Christian McBride and Donald Harrison. My name's Helen, and this is Harry Connick Jr.

Eddie Lockjaw Davis, and kudos as well to the pianist on that session, Shirley Scott. I Cover the Waterfront, that track taken from the release titled Gentle Jaws, Eddie Lockjaw Davis. I'm Helen Wigger. Well, unfortunately, just time for one more number this hour. Here's John Faddis with Dave Brubeck's In Your Own Sweet Way.

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1: In your mid-Michigan weather forecast, expect cloudy skies tonight with a low around 63. It'll be partly sunny tomorrow with highs in the mid-80s, and we could see some showers and storms in the afternoon. Expect more partly sunny skies on Thursday with a chance of afternoon rain and a high near 82.